0: Oh, Rose, thou art.
1: Oh, Rose, thou art. In Sydenham falling, whose petals bark. Thou art. We salute and stand at ease amongst the gold standard leaves. Oh, we breathe deeply. We have lion hearts, 300-year-old oaks in every park. Oh, Rose, thou art. Oh, Rose, thou art. In Sydenham falling.

Crush City. In a dank shadow of the church or bank, the human overflow.

Operation Quick Draw. Four bells to ring out, to make a dog cry out, for song whips to raise.

morning. Good morning to everyone that has just tuned in to this program. This is Lin Sin Sin from Singapore. I shall now read to you a poem in Mandarin.

0: 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The title of this work is Rondo a Capriccio in G, Opus 129.
1: So, so, so, sempre dai carri, carri, non so mica se mi sono
0: Next, I will play to you one of my digital compositions, composed entirely without musical instruments and without a sound card. The title of this work is Rondo a Capriccio in G, Opus 129.

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Feel the cells giggling. 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

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Stomped to the hills we fled while the evidence was.

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2: Greetings, house people, and welcome to the May edition of Shine On. It is May, in case you were wondering. My name is Andy Tex Jones, and I've got a bag of lockdown grooves for you this Saturday night. As usual, it's a mix of tunes in the first hour, and then a non-stop mix in the second. Tracks from Ten Snake, Cassian, Discotron, Kerry Chandler and Dennis Quinn, and remixes from Stefan Noferini, Full Intention and Mark Picciotti. Plus two tracks from the new Nice 7 EP on Mother Records. So let's warm up the sofa with this track from Thierry Thomas's Rhythms EP on Rob Soul, and this is Rhythm 1.

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1: Kerry Chandler there, teaming up with Dennis Quinn on his label Madhouse, and that's the soulful Be Strong. And now here's Oliver Dollar with Admin, featuring Mr. V with Sanctuary. Yo,
2: there's a place that I like to go to. It's a place that lifts me up.

Thought different, but not in this place. Some people call it the underground. I call it my sanctuary. And it's where I like to be.

Yeah, that was Cassian with You Make Me. Now, it's been a while since 8-Bit were featured on the show, but here is Gorge with Take You.

Mario Attis with an excellent rework of the O Song by Moussa T on Peppermint Jam. Now one more tune and then it's a 1 hour mix. I played this last month and it deserves another spin. Out on Classic, this is Jansons featuring Liz Cass and Less Ordinary. So good.

time for. I hope you enjoyed the mix this month. And if you enjoyed tonight's show and want to hear some more, then head over to my Mixcloud page where all the previous Shine On shows are archived. I will return in June for a special 7 years Shine On birthday show, so look out for that. In the meantime, stay safe,

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0: Jungle man assessor. 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Them skin a turn green and them fierce. I get jealous. But repatriation is a must. I'm going to look upon the God bless the people and tell them, say, gentlemen, I love them all the way.
1: All the way.
0: Yeah.

0: primary immigration from the so-called New Commonwealth,
1: that is to say, former colonies where black people constitute the majority,
0: ended over 20 years ago with the 1971 Immigration Act.
2: Black people constitute less than 6% of the population.

0: Plead my cause, O Jah, with them that strive with me. Fight against them that fight against I and I. Take hold thy shield and buckle and stand up for I and I help. Holy man will I slash ya, Jah.
1: Rastafari.
2: Anonymous.
1: I am answer the poor now achieve because my heart is like that.
2: Yes,
1: indeed. So take it from Rodney Price and the elder. Rasta Junior Reed.
2: Imagine that.
0: By the rivers of Babylon, where we sat down.
1: We sat and we await the king, you know.
0: And there we went.
1: From Zion.

A welcome to the den, London South East 14. Do not believe all you read or hear. We are not animals, we are human beings. Our supporters loyal. Their enthusiasm only leads to violence as a result of immense provocation. Nearest station is New Cross Gate. £3 to get in, and the beer is cool.

Burnden Park, home of the Trotters, the ground stands surrounded by industrial dereliction, for Bolton is feeling the pinch. Still the fans have kept their sense of humour, although recently upset by the team's poor form. The nearest station is Trinity Street, £2.20 to get in, and the beer is cold. Craven Cottage. In one corner stands the cottage, unique, a reminder of an earlier age.

scoreboard to gaze at when the play gets dull, which isn't often, for Fulham play an attractive brand of football. £3.50 to get in, and the beer is good. Free English football grounds.

0: stage right now. Where I'm trying to get inside that jazz bar.
1: Where you from, mate?
0: I'm from Los Angeles, but I gotta go.
1: You mean the Desi's in New York?
2: Is this how you get to the venue, son?
0: Mate, I've never been into it, never heard of it. I gotta go.
1: Listen, mate. Listen.
0: I don't have time, mate. I need to go.
1: Drop my number. I'm going to...
0: I need to get inside this place right now. I'm finishing the cigarette and then I'm leaving. I have to go.
3: Is this jazz? Is this what it sounds like?
4: We've just been playing the same song for 20 minutes. Just play some music.
2: What?
5: This is ridiculous.

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They were just disgusted with the whole situation. They were going to prove something. 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He said, "You don't need the 12th ear," and walked out.

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0: the fool. 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How can I not be biased when one on one was made to? The world revolves around itself, and so do you, around you. I guess you gotta figure it out for the time and place, age and state, except you need to bleed in the dead palms of rage. This is just another glitch. One day, you will understand how to be a real man in the womb of a woman.
1: The big slogan is design, identity, authority, woman, life, freedom.